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0: Do Trostan Golden 233, give way and follow the aerolíneas to your left. 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
0: 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Family 141, see you line up, I'm waiting for number 1.
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1: 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18, 18, 18, 18, 18, 18, 18, 18, 18, 18, 18, 18, 18, 18, 18, 18, 18, 18, 18, 18, 18, 18, 18, 18, 18, 18, 18, 18, 18, 18, 18, 18, 18, 18, 18, 18, 18, 18, 18, 18, 18, 18, 18, 18, 18, 18, 18, 18, 18, 18, 18, 18, 18, 18, 18, 18, 18, 18, 18, 18, 18, 18, 18, 18, 18, 18, 18, 18, 18, 18, 18, 18, 18, 18, 18, 18, 18, 18, 18, 18

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1: Into flight level 050 over Banner, make a holding pattern. Your estimated approach time is 0508.
0: 050 will be a holding pattern on Banner. Estimated 0508, go 7648.
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2: Clear to land on runway 13, wind 250 degrees, 6 knots.
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0: Lotte Tower. Good morning, go type holding point of runway 13, ready for departure.
1: The angle 745, clear line up and clear for takeoff. Runway 13, 220 degrees, 7 knots.
0: Clear for line up and takeoff runway 13. Can you confirm frequency after takeoff?
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1: Okay. Clear line up, clear for takeoff, runway 12230 degrees 8 knots.
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0: We appear to send to 3,115. Runway 31, go 7602. Can you confirm if the runway wet or dry?

0: Goldman 602, wind 250 degrees, 10 knots, clear, Tulane, runway 21.
1: Clear, Tulane, runway 21, go 7602.

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0: Six four nine, or taxi by Mike Alpha, Fox Star, runway 13, and contact Gamon 128, decimal 85, already. Hasta ahora, vámonos.
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2: Pase, buenos días, Sun 8032, descend flight level 050, flying Vana.
0: Dame 032, Banara and clear procedure, runway 13, QNH 1017.
2: QNH 1017, Sun 8032, clear through procedure, runway 13.
0: That's correct.
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3: 1256, 7649, buen día.

0: Aeroparque, muy buenos días, San 8129er, gate 04.
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0: Okay, roger, approved pushback and start, and we call you for taxi, San 8129er.

0: Tarapacá approach, 8192.
1: Yes, I'm A192, clear proceed on the runway 13, QNH 1018, that report on shore final.
0: Clear to proceed to approach, QNH 1018. Confirm after to A192.
1: Clear proceed and report 5 miles inbound, QNH 1018.
0: Clear proceed to approach, 018, Mr.
1: Draco
0: and Andawa. To request descent.
1: Continue descent by approach 50 and then clear by chart to loop.
0: Fortunate descent.

0: Telegram 81902 on the ground 06. Via Delta?
1: On the ground via Delta, 81902.
0: Yes, affirmative, it's fly via Delta and contact ground on frequency 121, this one I know.
1: Via Delta, on Delta 121, 91902.

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1: One at the party at the moment. Confirm you have the traffic on final inside.
0: We have it inside, go 7651.
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0: Roger, after the traffic, line up and wait after the traffic, go 7651.
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1: Aeroparque, good morning, Sam 8140.
0: Sam 8140, buenos días. Continue direct to Banar position from Banar, clear ILS Zulu for runway 13, altimeter 1019er.
1: Proceed direct to Banar, clear approach ILS Zulu runway 13 to an 810. There's 8140.
0: That's correct, report 5 miles inbound.
1: We report final 5 miles, 8140.
0: 0102.
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0: Charlie 1, on the ground 03 Alpha, contact ground 121.9.
1: Delta Alpha 121.9, have a nice day.
0: You too, sir. Charlie, buen día.
1: Aeropark ground, good morning, John 8140 Vanessa.
2: Traffic is 140, good morning. 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

0: Aeroparque, muy buenas tardes, San 83, we are at spot number 3 to Guarulhos. It is information November 1555, it's departure time, we are ready for pushback and start up engine.
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0: 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Correcto.
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2: Miles Chuvanar, maintain 060.
0: Okay, continue direct to Vanar position, fly level 050 from another tree, ILS Pluto for runway 13, altimeter 1018.
2: Clear to approach, runway 13, ILS Zulu, descend.

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1: Go 7641 airborne, 40 mini contact bearish control on frequency 125 decimal 6. 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
1: La limpia, Muper 3000 LS Zulu para pista 13, el ajuste 1018, notifican 5 al final.
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1: TAM 8142, do passenger sir, make a follow over Banar with flight level 060.
0: Could you confirm a hold over Banar position?
1: Correct sir, or make a hold over Banar position, it's in flight level 060.
0: Level 060 to the left or to the right sir?
1: Right, sir.
0: Right, sir. Thank you. 8142.
2: Tiene 4 millas 818.
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0: Correcto. Bama 142 on the ground, 2-3 minutes, contact ground, frequency 12, 1 decimal
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3: 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Alpha, Foxtrot Lima.
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1: Main Zero, Southdown, Mike Alpha, holding point runway 13. 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
0: Mike Alpha, runway 13, hold short, tower 11885, down 8045.
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0: 8-0, buenas tardes. Heading to Vanar and descend by level 050 and expected approach time at 19024.
1: Roger, we are heading to Vanar. Expect to approach at 19024. 8080, descending to 050.
0: That's correct.
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0: 3182, viento 245 nudos, autorizado el aterrizaje pista 13.
1: Autorizado aterrizar pista 13, 93182.
0: Clear ILS Zulu, runway 1 and report 5 nautical miles.
1: Roger.
0: Correct, 281018.
2: 281018, that is 8080.

0: Summit Kilo 81, taxi via Mike and Alpha 2, holding point of runway 13. When ready, contact tower 128 is my late 5, bye-bye.
1: Okay, Mike Alpha to holding point, running 13, when ready, tower 12885. Gracias amigo, feliz noche.
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0: 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Climb 050 and contact Virus Control 125.6.
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1: Call 7643 out of Parque. 43. Was check with Fran after traffic passing behind you, Boeing 737 and ES Argentina. Push back and start up approved runway 13, report ready to taxi.
2: After the traffic passing behind us, cleared for pushback and start up, roll 7643.
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0: Alfa Lima, puesto 4, 3, 6.

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0: Continue Alpha, Foxtrot, 3-2 Bravo, tell me 1-3.
1: That's right.

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0: Chao, chao. Paul Sam 344, over Rocket Tower, good evening, sir. Direct to Banana 5000, clear for approach. 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